I'm going right back on down to New Orleans to wear that ball and chain.

The taste of life was sweet as rain upon my tongue. I teased at life as if it were a foolish game. The way the evening breeze may tease a candle flame. A thousand dreams I dreamed, the splendid things I planned. 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